You know, Mom used to say, you can be anything you want to be. You're a smart girl, and I'm proud of you. And I want to keep on being proud of you. And as you go through life, you see, if you can just remember to try and stay away from the folks. We ain't never had nothing, ain't got nothing. Don't want nothing, don't want you to have nothing. Ain't gonna stand there and make sure you don't get nothing. You know what I mean?

0: What you do? What you do? When I do my love to you. Do I do?
1: Do I do?
0: What you do?
1: What you do?
0: When I do my love to you. Do I do?
1: Do I do?
0: What you do? When I do my love to you. Do I do?
1: Do I do?
0: What you do?
1: What you do?
0: When I do. I know the record's about to end, but we just gonna play and play until it goes away. So if you don't like the groove, you can turn the record off. It won't cost you nothing but a penny, and you'll have a cough. I know I cannot rhyme, cause I ain't like, and I'm fine. But I said, ha, ha, ha, ha, ha, ha, ha.

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Well, I feel like snapping pistol in your face. I'm gonna let some graveyard lord be her resting place. Woman, I'm trouble, I be all worried mine. Well, baby, I can't never be satisfied.

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Well, when I was gone, I was gone good night. Well, honey, I could never be satisfied, and I just couldn't keep up.

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Yes, tell me how about it. Tell me how about it, Mr. Stone's all right.

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Yeah, tell me how about it. Tell me how about it. Mr. Tone's all right with me. You're out on the field. Give his hand up, room. Ask for a little money. Say, boy, share them you. Now tell me how about it. Yeah, tell me how about it. Tell me how about it. Mr. Tone's all right.

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Now tell him how about it. Yeah, tell him how about it. Tell him how about it, Miss Storm's all right with me. 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

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That old train be late, man, Lord, and I come walking out. I'll be in trouble, I'll be all worried about. Well, honey, ain't no way to work for me, bitch.

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Old to the left, said Miss Storm and Jen. Now tell me how about him. Yes, tell me how about him. Tell me how about him. Miss Jones, all right.

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Now tell me how about it. Yeah, tell me how about it. Tell me how about it. Mr. Tone's all right with me. You're out on the field. Give his hand out room. Ask for a little money. Say, boy, share them you. Now tell me how about it. Yeah, tell me how about it. Tell me how about it. Mr. Tone's all right.

Some living cunts from Miss Robin in town. Soon they mom, Miss Robin, hit that black line. Now tell them how about it. Yeah, tell them how about it. Tell them how about it, Miss Jones, all right with me. Sam ain't in any rum jammed on the truck. Memphis, why and all people stuff. Now tell them how about it.